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He cut the fence out. He snuck on in. 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He had the saddle all ready, so he saddled up. Rode off like a bat out of hell, and...

Just one drink could change things. 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Who'd have thought we'd ever come this far? Sparks flying over Bud Lights. Do what you're doing for the rest of your life.

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1: 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Lainey Wilson here. This is my new song, Phone Keys Wallet. Wallet is about finding somebody who loves you for every messy, imperfect, chaotic version of yourself.
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1: Hey, it's Ella Langley, and this is my brand new single. Loving
2: life again. If you were having one of those days where you feel like just ain't going right for you, I promise there will be a day that you will be back to loving life again.
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0: TA's number one country, KX96, Thomas Rhett. And T-shirts, what a great tournament it looked like. It was raining the whole time, unfortunately, for Thomas and his lovely wife. These things happen. You put a tournament on, you got to go through with it.
1: And they did.
0: Do the important work, too, yeah.
1: Exactly.
0: It might rain today. Not a washout, but some showers, good possibility. 60% chance, in fact. 23-degree high will feel like 29. Right now, we are at 18 degrees, some showers in the area.
1: All right. Well, there was a collision at Stouffville Road and Woodbine. Apparently, the eastbound lanes are blocked through there. And then we still have this stalled vehicle on the west 401 at the 404 in the express. It's in the right lane. Problems, though, on the north 400 north of Finch. They've cleared away. So has the stalled vehicle that was on the west 401 in the collectors at Morningside. It's gone and the left lane has reopened. If you spot traffic trouble, you can call us or text us hands-free at 905-427-9696. I'll have more traffic in less than 10 minutes.
0: We'll get to Craig Smith standing by once again at the Durham Radio Newsroom. 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

0: Jelly Roll, Heart of Stone on GTA's number one country, KX96. New music from Megan Patrick back there, Your Daddy's Smile. A lot going on for Megan Patrick right now. New song and video out. She's got a baby girl, a new baby girl, her first child at home, healthy and happy. She just scored herself the CCMA for Female Artist of the Year in Saskatoon a few weeks ago, and she's also a Bills fan, and the Bills, the Buffalo Bills are 3-0, so life is good for Megan Patrick right now. Life is very good. Long ride of new country coming up. We've got Thomas Rhett to kick things off up next.
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0: Mackenzie Porter these days on GTA's number one country, KX96. I'm Brian on this a dreary Thursday, which was supposed to be a nice day. It was supposed to be sunny and warm, and it always sucks when they bait and switch in, hit you with the rainy day. It's still pretty warm out there, but the rain kind of throwing a damper on things. Could be worse, though. Could be over in Tokyo, where it has just rained for 34 straight days. Yes, Tokyo just broke a 140-year-old record set back in 1886 for it was the previous record was 33 days, now 34 days. It just rained from August 27th till September 29th. 34 straight days. That's a lot. Although, I mean, you look at the UK, and UK is like 34 days. Hold my beer.
1: Hi, I'm Jerry Archer. Along with Carolyn Ellis, we host the Ellis and Archer Hot 30 Countdown. We do it every Sunday at 5 p.m. here in KX Country. This coming Sunday, we'll

0: Zach John King will be in Toronto on October 13th at the Horseshoe Tavern. That was Get to Drinking on GTA's number one country, KX96. A long ride of new country on the way. We've got Zach Brown Band to kick things off up next.
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0: That's new Haley Benedict there, Party Without You, GTA's number one country, KX96. 5:31 now, good afternoon. Chris Young is on the way to kick off another long ride. KX traffic right now with Maytel.
1: 401 is very busy through the city, of course. Heading into Durham, eastbound starts to drag from Port Union through Salem and out to Stevenson. The westbound side heavy through the 412. John Valley Parkway North, that is pretty solid from just beyond the Gardner. 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I'm Maytel Sperling. More traffic in minutes on KX96.
2: And I'm Nick Hughes in the KX96 newsroom. Here's what's making news this hour. Arson and mischief charges after Durham police say a man tried setting a home on fire. Two people are facing charges after gunshots rang out in Oshawa. And no leaves tonight but a win or go home game in the MLB postseason. These stories and more coming up at 6 o'clock. Local news, weather and more is on the Durham Radio News app. And